0: 250.
1: Harassment in progress, CC Pizza, 101 North Green River Road. Reporter's calling back. The problem party from earlier run is back inside. He's asked for free food and then threatened an employee earlier. The black male, bushy beard. No clothing description of this. Just got one. It's black male, black baseball cap, and brown jacket. 101 North Green.
0: Yeah, 2000, clear.

0: notes for notes. I'll bring him out to the CPS standby. You can disregard as far as the car out.
1: William 281.
2: Morning 281, I'm not far. I can continue. 282's not that far.
1: William 282's arrived.
3: Hello, I'm arriving, I'll see you.
2: William 281, I was clear.
1: I'm clear.

0: William 281, William 210.
1: William 281.
2: 210.
0: Disorderly conduct at Cedar Trace Senior Apartment, 1501 Keller Street Apartment, 114. Jason Cox is intoxicated and aggressive here and is refusing to leave, advising he does not live here. White male, blue hoodie, blue jeans, also possibly on narcotics. 1501 Keller Street, apartment 114.
1: William 281, clear.
2: I'm clear.
3: Undercurrent for report. We'll be out of that 210 condition regard.
0: William 210.
2: 210, clear.

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1: Go ahead.
0: You can print this off to JTF, close it out, subscribe.
1: Okay.
2: Wing 281 in the air. Two 240, I'm arriving.

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1: Thompson Morgan.
2: 230 St. Joe Diamond.
0: Okay, I was on an injury, 9009 Sierra Hendrix Road. It's an automated crash detection.
3: Control, I'll be in route 220, ping this road.
2: 290.
3: Available.
2: 230, we'll continue the road.
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3: From the car, call this car, reference to Smith.
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0: Priority check welfare at 4621 Covert Avenue. Reporter initially called for an ambulance, but did not want to go to the hospital because he thought they would turn him down. Attempted to be asked questions from AMR, and he was having difficulty getting his words out due to difficulty breathing. Just check on him, 4621 Covert.
1: Hey, we're 2-3, I'm clear.

0: Yes, ma'am. There's no accident. Somebody lost their phone on the road. We're at 8540 Street Hendricks looking for it.
1: I'm clear.
0: Is your all pairing is available?
1: Dispatch, clear. 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
3: 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They're looking for it. Other cards disregard.
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0: County Fire for a medic, 11642 Breckenridge Drive for medic 2, Bickford County for a medic, 11642 Breckenridge Drive for medic 2.
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0: Subject refusing to leave the Eastland Mall, 800 North Green River Road, with a food court. 8 to 9 juveniles refusing to leave, being very rowdy. 800 North Green River Road, Eastland Mall.
1: Edward 220, we're clear.

0: 8 East Walnut Street. There's a married neighbor. She's got a cat that looks like hers. Want someone with a chip reader to see if it's hers. Animal control is off the air at this time. 868 East Walnut Street.
1: 71. I do not have a chip reader.

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0: We'll complain on 868 East Walnut Street.
1: There's one thing.

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1: Okay.
2: Edward 220, you can disregard another card.
1: Edward 24.
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2: We're in progress, 8-5-0-0, yellow shell drive. Reporter's neighbor just hit another male in the head with a gun. 5-0, clear now, no leaver. 240, same traffic. 2-0, we'll be going as well. St. Joe and on it.
0: Clear, we're trying to get a location on the gun. Caller right now is saying that they can't see it, but they can see the aggressor. So the victim's bleeding from the head.
1: Alright, so I'll be right there. Make sure medic stage, please.

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3: He's bleeding on the patio. Advising Dylan's hitting him again. Also advising Barrett 8416 Yellowstone 8500 is the reporter's address.
4: Okay, so we're on this.
3: Also, all party advisors and officer safety on Dylan. He's not law enforcement friendly. 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
4: Are you wrapped this on credit card?

Medicaid delayed my last location. Just stayed to number 6 school, I think I wrote.

Alvarez en route to the assault. Also be advised, he's denied a weapons permit and DV felony candidate. Now advising the older male is trying to get into the car, but Dylan's preventing him from doing so.

There is a female here as well in the vehicle. White female with dark hair in the driver's seat. That vehicle is going to be a gray Ford Fiesta.

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1: Clear for Engine 8, 4 Medicaid on scene staging. Just as an update, the patient is possibly going to have a tooth knocked out. If the subjects do leave, it looks like they're trying to get into a gray Ford Fiesta, if you happen to see that leaving. I'll advise you if it does leave.
2: Is that he was with the elderly male again, physically assaulting him. That was at 8416 Yellowstone.
3: Two things are over, right?

0: Engine A, go ahead.
1: If you would, go ahead and start Medic 3 towards Station A, just not emergent. I'm not attached to the run yet this time. We'll advise when we get on scene.
0: I'm clear. You want me to start that way as well?
1: Probably not a terrible idea.
0: Clear, I'll start that way. Good one.

They're also now advising the older male left with the female in the Ford Fiesta. Bay Ford Fiesta. As they're headed out of the mobile home park.

0: there is the deputy and the patient are headed to the office for the mobile home park, if you can meet them there.
1: We're good.
2: Nine four and we're at the Yellowstone. Good one.
0: 9-4. Rise and travel to Suns 2006.

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0: All right, Jeff Wolf here, 1419 Washington Avenue. 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Can hear a young female screaming, sounds possibly in distress. 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
1: Thank you, Jeff. 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
0: Residential burglary report at the jail, 3500 North Harlan Avenue. See inmate Steve Cooper occurred at 1627 South Garvin Street. Jason Luttrell broke into his house and stole multiple items. It's out at the jail, 3500 North Harlan Avenue.

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0: 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We might be here for a while.

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1: William 381.
2: Person down at the Marathon, 1601 North 1st Avenue, to meet in the lot, in a blue truck, older model, older white female, passed out, her mouth is open, unresponsive. She's not answering the caller, the vehicle's also running. 1601 North 1st Avenue.
0: William 23, I'm clear.
1: William 21, I'm clear.
3: William 5, I'm close. Show me about to arrive.

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1: 25, plate, David Edward John, 605, Godfrey, 26, expiration.
0: I'm clear.
2: I'm too late, and she'll be arriving on the first now.

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2: Seat in real first.

0: Sorry, we're calling at 1518 Conlon Avenue. We're getting multiple calls in this area saying it's somewhere next door to the address, lighting fireworks, 1518 Conlon.
1: No, I'm clear.
2: You know,

0: or have me close it out?
1: 2-0, you can close it out.
2: Mike 921, I'll be at the fountain at Haney's Corner.
0: I'm clear.
1: How was that loud as yell from?

0: Just advise you of the check for missing. Since the previous New Harmony, it's holding due to the assault.
1: I'm clear.

0: Riverside, 1114, apartment C, Charles.
1: William, 218, Charles, just like I hear that way.
0: You can actually disregard, I'm showing I have two south units and out. Exit in by the reporter, we're trying to get further at this time. There are alerts on this address. There's a Daniel Mays, he's a duty felony candidate. Same subject as an officer of safety. Per WeTip information, he made statements that he will kill officers that try to arrest him, and he will not go back to jail for any reason. Those are going to be from 2019.
2: Sam 31, can we go ahead and start 2931?
3: Coming around.
0: 9-5. The reporter is now tearing up the apartment, possibly has a weapon like a bat.
2: Central, clear.

0: push the state and clear.
1: William 2-4.
0: First Avenue, just south of Columbia. Indiana and God, Zebra, Edward 387, Silver, Apollo 1.

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1: Clear 703 North First. Be advised, the reporter's not on scene. At this time, we have no further.
2: 10-1 clear. Units go south.
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1: Okay.
0: A medic run, 9995 Denver Road, 4 medic 1.
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0: 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She is diabetic, does have a pacemaker. Sugar's at 135, BP slightly high for normal.
1: Medic 1 clear.

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1: Harassment report of public storage, 1920 North Green River Road. See the reporter, Stevie Boyle, referencing a tenant threatening her, 1920 North Green.

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1: 4-2.
0: Now gotten another run-in for suspicious. 40. On I-69 for a possible naked male laying on the side of the road.
1: 410 and 420 can go.
2: Clear. 10, I'm clearing route.
3: 420, I'm clearing route. Does ISP have anybody close up?
0: Apparently in Knox County. It's going to be just south of the 18-mile marker. She advised he was laying between two signs.
2: Clear.
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5: Domestic violence in progress at the Esquire Motel, 1817 Old Business 41, room 117. A Ralph Steve Luttrell just put hands on the reporter, took off on a gray scooter with no plate, said she's not hurt, he just can't do this to her. He may possibly have narcotics in his wallet, in his pocket. Maybe headed to a place on First Avenue, 1817 Old Business 41, room 117.
2: William 2-3, 1-3-8-1,
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0: car over here. They can slow down. So I just, it's going to be a report.
1: I'm clear. Units en route can slow down to the Esquire Motel. He's saying they need one car. It may be a report.
2: Wing 281, show me that's right.
1: 282, William 23, you can disregard.
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2: Wing 281, I was clear. Appreciate you, Roberts.
1: Okay.
4: William 230, I'm clear. 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
1: Story, multifamily commercial structure, nothing visible. 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

0: 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Reporter states there's a violation of a city ordinance here, saying there's toilet water, toilet paper, and debris filling the lot. Someone took a business is dumping it. One Live Studios, 2508 North U.S. Highway 41.
1: William 24, pin this for notes. I'll take the general complaint. This is Road 240.
2: Thank you. 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We're investigating from Muscle.

0: Lane 2-4, did you want me to keep open that previous run?
1: Go ahead and close out. This is Crime. I'm getting ready to end it.
2: Traffic 2-1, this is Bill.
0: Okay.

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1: 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Put me on a disorderly conduct. Same location, permit 139. 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
1: That was one. Engine A, right here. 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Copy.
2: No clothing description. She's in her vehicle. It's a white Jeep or a tan Equinox. 2701 North Stockwell Road.
0: Number 250 clear.
1: Number 20 clear.
0: Edward 230, put me in route to that.
2: Econo Lodge, 2508 North US Highway 41.
0: William 2-4. He's going to actually disregard. He's going to quiet down. He was just upset about relationship issues. He's going to be available.
2: I'm clear. William 2-8-2.
3: So I'm clear. You can put me back on my current. Where am I being?
2: Clear.

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2: Okay.
1: Tower 220, I'm calling the world, running out the commercial worker.
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1: I'm clear. Cars en route to Stockwell. Can slow down.
2: Number 220, we're going to take care of you. Can destroy them.
1: I'm clear. Edward 23, Edward 250, Mike 931, can slow down. Check. Can you disregard?
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I'm going to be transporting a juvenile male to the suspect's address. Be in Roger ready.

0: I'm arriving, gonna be at 3012 Crossroad Lane. Any miles ready?
1: Clear 2142.
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0: on reporters over by the liquor locker now. Subjects were seen. Northbound Wine Walk. 1817 East Franklin.
1: Edward 23, I'm clearing route.
2: Edward 23, that's right, clear.
0: Units en route, the assault in progress. The address is now changing to 300 North Winebach Avenue at the liquor locker.

0: 23, we've got an update. Reporter's going to stand in the 1800 to 1900 block of East Franklin. She's in the middle of the road. Also stated she's very bipolar and very argumentative with the caller.
1: Over to clear.

0: Through my 240. I'll be transporting this one to ops.
1: And north, Norman.
2: Over 23, I'm making contact over there.

0: Evansville Inn and Suites, 2530 Northwest Highway 41. The subject has left, but the reporter was calling back, referencing a previous narcotics run here. The male was there harassing the manager. They are requesting a report. Reporter's an employee, 2530 Northwest Highway 41.
1: And 01 North Hoppy Road for Medicaid.
2: County Parkland.
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0: 3942.
1: Attention to 5, you can disregard. We are arriving at Mars on scene.
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1: Identified, we've been given a disregard by a marshal.

0: Bengal for medic assist, 4736 Old Time Court, 5 Engine 5, 5 Adam 50, Concussionville for a medic assist, 4736 Old Time Court, 5 Engine 5, 5 Adam 50.
1: McCutcheonville is clear.
0: The 83-year-old female that fell in the bathroom, she has a large knot on her head. She slipped in the shower. She is awake.
2: Buick Enclave. 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So she can't get her door open. She actually just got out of the passenger side door. 510 West Mill Road.
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0: You with the engine? I should be okay. Clear, thank you.

0: reference this round, is there a vehicle been added to the rent card yet? It's going to be Godplay Charles Ida Victor 298.
1: Got it.
0: Okay, guys, on a forward expedition.

0: 202.
1: Bunko Run at On the Fly, 501 North Bears Avenue. Wanted to report identity theft and there was also a stolen property. It should be on scene. 501 North Bears, On the Fly.
0: Bunker.

0: The supervisor submitted a report for approval. 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
1: I'm clear. Supervisor on air.
0: I'm moving through.

William 230, just to update, the driver advised, or is it Pitbull in the vehicle, that she is friendly. The dog was doing something. She was checking on him. She went off the curb and into a light pole. Pole is still standing and working. We've also advised center point.

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0: Medic has said, Circle K, 1201 West Columbia Street, for a 61-year-old male needing to go detox, suicidal ideation. No weapons. He's becoming very aggressive with AMR on the line. AMR is going to stage. 1201 West Columbia at the Circle K.
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1: Thank you, aware of the holding Zephyr 4 and East 5.
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1: I'm clear.

A statewide silver alert has been declared. Repeating, a statewide silver alert has been declared. The Avila Police Department is investigating the disappearance of Murda Budd, a 72-year-old white female, 5 feet, 2 inches tall, 140 pounds, blonde hair with blue eyes, wearing unknown clothing. Murda is missing from Avila, Indiana, which is 140 miles northeast of Indianapolis, and was last seen on May 10, 2026 at 9:40 p.m. She is believed to be in extreme danger and may require medical assistance. If you have any information on Murda Budd, contact the Avila Police Department. This concludes the Silver Alert, Authority State Police, Bloomington, 2338.

for a statewide silver alert, missing from Avila, Indiana on May 10th of 26. Murda Booth, a 72-year-old white female, 5'2", 140, blonde over blue, unknown clothing description. She is believed to be in extreme danger and may require medical assistance. Authority of Avila Police Department, 2243.

0: and you know, a guy played David Paul Nora 468 on Black Chargers. I know.
1: I was watching Check Washington Judson.

or standby for a statewide silver alert. Villa, Indiana, on May 10th, 2026. To Murdoch Bud, 72-year-old white female, 5'2", 140, blonde over blue, unknown clothing description. She believes, is believed to be in extreme danger, may

0: to conduct at Fossey Field, 23 Don Mattingly Way. Check for a group of approximately 12 teens arguing in this area. 2 to 3 females possibly trying to fight each other. Reporter was driving by whenever they saw this. The mix of white and black females close to the players' parking spots.
1: Sure, thank you.

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1: Columbia Lunch, Oak Hill, Indian Environmental, Charles North, 3581, 27 expiration on a Grey Honda Pilot 3.
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0: Residential break-in in progress, 710 Baker Avenue. Center points on scene. Meter was pulled on the house. And they can see flashlights moving upstairs. They're not seeing any vehicles. Center point is on scene.
1: 3-1 on scene.
3: Yeah, I'm 8-0-0, what's the service? Can you describe yourself? We'll be in a minute.
4: Hello?
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4: Mike 8-0-1, I'm in the area. 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
5: 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I'm not far. 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
0: Priority check welfare, 4621 Covert Avenue. It's a male caller. It's intoxicated. It says that he has a history of seizures. Called him several times, explains his symptoms, and then either hangs up or says he doesn't want an ambulance. Just check his welfare.
1: 0-0-0, I'm clear.

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Those are going to be two males. 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The other one is named Dunny. But they threw a gun at the reporter's boyfriend. I don't know if it's still there. I'm refusing anymore.

Florida Street. Reporter and her boyfriend are going to be at the uncle's house at 309 East Florida. Advise that police of these males live at 214 East Florida. They are no longer on scene. Both wearing gray hoodies. One had a mask on, other had a hat on.

0: 3-4-1-0. Poker Plate, North U.S. Highway 41 and Schroeder Road, northbound lanes. In the left-hand lane, there's a deer deceased in the roadway. Been advised it's a mile south of 64.
1: I'm clear.

0: 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I'll be in route tonight. 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

0: the male was too intoxicated to come in and was told to leave. He's going to be near a black Pontiac passenger car. It's causing issues. Black male wearing a red and black sweatshirt.
1: Number 33, we'll take it and advise.
0: Number 31, you can disregard.
1: Yeah, thank you.
2: Number 210, I believe Edward 31 took care of that to wrap the report. The stint

0: 하지만 버텨주고 잘해서.
1: Location.
0: River Morgan, Indiana Duck Lake, David Victor, Steven 728, Black City.
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1: 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You show me available.

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1: Peter, repeat for traffic.
0: On the lot of O'Brien's.
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0: 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Perry Township Paramedic Assist, 5063 Lakeside Court.
1: 410 Motor Assist. We're down 41, about a half mile north. Mount Pleasant, Indiana guy, Charles Zebra, Henry 431, on a Ford Escape.
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Clear, Perry. This is going to be for a 23-year-old female. It's going to be at the top floor of this address. Had multiple seizures and was unable to walk. Further, attack 7, attack 7.

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1: Go ahead.
0: You start Tri-State to the northeast Park Baptist Church off of Becky. Got a flat tire. Let me advise, I got a spare in the back.

0: suspicious circumstances in the area of Southeast 1st and Chestnut. So text 911 saying that a suspicious male is trying to fix his car by a dark blue SUV on the side of the road. Reporter tried to ask if he was okay, and the subject told him to leave him alone. Area of Southeast 1st and Chestnut.
1: 732, I'm back. Same picture, okay.

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Clear engine 15, this is going to be for a 33-year-old female. I am vomiting, difficulty breathing, and feeling like she's going to pass out. Clammy, cold sweats, recent history of bronchitis.

20 in the Sonic, though, Kentucky and Washington. 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
0: Caller. It's an officer safety that during a traffic stop, he was in possession of a MAC-10 replica 9mm handgun. It's not prohibited, but also stated he owns several other handguns, including an AR, two shotguns, and another handgun.
1: I'm sorry, thank you.
2: TA-301 took back out in Florida.

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in progress. Roper is headed to Host House 16, 2801 Washington Avenue. Roper is advising that Matthew Benall hit him in the head with a brick and with a bat 3 times. Matthew left in a white or tan GMC Yukon. Any direction of travel? There.

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1: 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Further traffic, fire ground 3, fire ground 3.

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1: Run.
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2: 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Medic assist, 1001 North Governor Street, 1 engine 10. Coordinates, 1000 North, 400 East. Further on, fire ground 3, fire ground 3.

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1: 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Alan, St. Joe.
2: 450, working over.
0: 911 Hangout 5806, Rockford Drive. Split feet yelling in the background. CO came to the phone saying, "Why are they talking to Savannah like that? No one's ever answered our call taker." A second call on the same, with the same thing, 5814 Rockford.
1: 4-4-0, camera out.
3: 431, I'll go with. Go with him, 5 Park, Nishiga.
0: If 450, you can just run.
2: 450, clear, available. Thanks.

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1: Clear, be advisor to Savannah Farmer at this address with the officer safety that she carries a Glock 19X with extra magazines inside of her purse.
0: Okay, thank you.

Assist police, 214 East Florida Street, 1 inch and 10. Assist police, 214 East Florida Street, 1 inch and 10. Coordinates 200 East, 1300 North. Further on fire ground 3, fire ground 3.

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1: 450. Diamond, 41.
0: No accident with property damage. State Route 57. CTR versus another vehicle, no injuries.
1: 450, I'm clear now.

0: 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Second one, Ordinary. 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
1: Cruiser, I'll be out with Carl Mesh Patrol. Completely ready.
2: Three mile 4-0, I arrive.
3: Cruiser, I'm clear. Go ahead.
1: Zero, find the plate.
3: What's the plate?
1: Edward David Victor 956 on a white Buick. No, Tim, over here.

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0: Just FYI, be advised, if you have a registered owner, they're a court supervised offender, they're on probation.
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1: Go ahead.
0: Hey, I'm available. I was previously on the East Florida run. I'm available. You can give the car en route to the burglary alarm to Camelot Dealers at this route. I'll handle it.

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She's passed out in her vehicle. She's parked in the parking lot, partially in a spot. 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
0: Putnam in Washington, Man of God, Robert Tom, Victor 893 on a white van with one.

0: 2 Mike 8, 0 2, Trim, stop.
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0: Come here, Riverside and Justin, Indiana Guide, Union Sam Sam, 50, 593. Just give me on a silver Buick, one time. Indiana Guide, Union Sam Sam, 593.

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0: 1041, if nothing's pending, we'll be T-code sending in there.
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0: Just out Southeast 9, Indian passenger 283, Edward Sam, X-ray. And Mike Field Blue 4, escape with 1.

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0: in Dogtown, but real. I'll breathe for a second. Flight

0: 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I have Tom King 134 Ocean X-ray. 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
1: I'm secure.
0: Let you know if you have your registered owner, they are on probation.
1: I'm good, thank you.

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1: Yeah, can you have one of them call my cell phone?

0: Lakeland Avenue. I brought his boyfriend somewhere on the Lloyds as he's running into the road. Me, Tyrone, wearing yellow or tan North Face hoodie. Possibly close to this address. 14 Oakland.
1: Very close.
0: Affirmative.

0: another car coming here as well.
1: Two others.
2: Go ahead, Wayne.
0: So like I said, the porch light went off. The lights in the living room are now off, but I do have lights on the north end of the house still, in the bedrooms, it looks like.
2: Okay, I'll be seeing you in a couple minutes. I'm coming to help Morgan for Becky.
0: Okay, I got a county canine coming as well. He's kind of far out, but he'll get here.
3: I'm hopping on the Lloyd right now. I'll be there shortly.
0: You're good, Sander. We're going to lock it down. Pretty easy to lock down. Got one going to the back now. There are lights on that were not on earlier when we went by as well. But like I said, somebody turned the porch light off while we were here.

0: Wayne, is it four houses to the west of the intersection?
1: Should be the fourth house, yes, to the north of the intersection.
0: Okay. I'm behind it. The back lights are on. Back door is open, it seems like. At least one person back here would be great.
2: Where exactly are you at?
1: He's in the back, fourth house from the end, the intersection. You said the back door looks open. If it is, he may have ran out the back when he turned this front light off.
0: Yeah, it's a screen door. Not the house that, not the door that leads to the house, but he has like a closed area in his patio.
3: Four. Okay, me and Hank, we're coming back to the west side now, coming north on the west side of the fencing.
1: One up front.
3: I think Black Level County's coming up here.
1: Saturate that back area too much for K-9.

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1: Mike 420, you're on dispatch.
0: Alright, so.
1: True Mike 12, did you have traffic for dispatch?
0: Thank you, Maxim.
2: Quarter of the way, I'm sorry.
3: When I'm coming Oak Hill now, passing Lake Drive, so I'll be there in like 2 minutes. I'm going to give your drone up, see if you see him moving around out back or anything.
2: Since I have officers here, I can put it up if you want me to, because there is a wood line. He'd probably just be hiding, I'm guessing.

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1: Check.
0: Mike 803, track stop.
1: Good.
0: You need 1,000 block Adams. You need a passenger. You need a truck. Tom King, 570. North American North.
2: Where are you guys at in the back of the house? Are you going to be on the southwest end?
0: Yes.
2: Okay, stay where you're at. I'm going to throw the drone up real quick just to make sure he didn't go off the back and it's just hiding in those woods. And then we'll advise the plans and make contact. Probably need one or two of you guys from the back to come up front, but not yet.

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0: Approximate Sanders.
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0: I'm clear. We're trying to make our way back now.
1: I'm clear.
0: We can go to the back. You guys can all hold where you're at.
2: Send Blackwell back to me. Collins, just go up front.
0: Clear.
3: 3563 tonight.
0: 3563. I'm going to keep an eye for a second to see if it moves through like a person.
2: Somebody just came to the back window and looked out the back blinds and then kind of shut the blinds.
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3: 3524.

0: Okay, if somebody for sure came to this back window and looked out the back blinds and then went back towards him in the inner part of the house.
1: Okay, his name is Matthew Bentel, B-E-N-T-E-L, I believe, or L-E, white male, shorter hair.
2: Give me a picture of him. Blackwell.
3: Blackwell on center right now.

0: Sander, whenever you're ready, I'll drive my vehicle up and pin his vehicle in the driveway. I'll turn my areas on. We can do call-outs if you want.
1: Yeah, we'll do that. I'm good back here, whenever you're ready. As long as somebody's got the north side of the house covered, the only side I can't see.
0: I just want to note that the vehicle's hood is extremely hot, so it's been really recent of it parking.
1: I'm set back here whenever you're covering.
2: James and I are over here on the north side.
0: Drop my drone and then I'll pin it.
2: There's two windows that are facing the north side. I'm not seeing any light on in those rooms though.
3: Off
1: in there. The middle of the house is where whoever was came to the window.

0: 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I'm going to start calling them from the rear of the car to see what happens.
1: I'm clear.

0: 2 Mike 802 status check.
1: Mike 802, I'm secure.

0: I called the phone number in RMS. It goes immediately to voicemail. I left him a very pleasant voicemail saying to step out.
1: We'll be transporting us now to St. Vincent. Can you notify them that we'll be coming with the CIG?
2: Quick. 10-7, this is available.

0: ideas on this.
1: Nothing I can think of other than just keep calling out, but it looks like we're getting, it looks like there's a little movement back here on these windows in this northwest bedroom. I can't tell, but it looks like the blinds keep moving open.
0: Okay, I'll just keep doing call outs.

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1: Please.

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0: Is there anybody available to go to the jail and pick up the briefcase?
1: Jail?
2: Four 4-3-1, I can get it.

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0: comes out the front, just watch crossfire.
1: I'm clear. I'll move towards the road if he comes out.
0: I'm clear.
2: Yeah, harvest.

0: Beginning of April, a child was removed from the address from his custody.
1: Are they showing any other contact numbers for this address on there?
0: I have the mother's name from that CPS standby. I can try and call her, but I don't know if she'll be there.
1: Yeah, can you try and call them, please?
0: I'm good.
1: See what information we can get about this house if he's here alone.

0: step, I think, would be to go up, and this window's open pretty good right here by the front door. We might be able to see inside and see if we see any movement, maybe knock on the door.
1: I agree with that, if you guys want to go ahead and do that.
0: Okay. Williamson, I'm going to have you move up. I'm going to have you look in here because those, I think, were a little bit cracked because those lights were on in those rooms over there.
2: All right, we're moving up.

0: can confirm there's at least one dog inside.
1: Okay, we got movement in this back window. There looks like a light was shining on the back window back here. In the middle of the house, probably looks like a kitchen. The blinds keep opening.
2: I'm shining my light through this front door.
1: Okay, that's probably what we're seeing. The window that your light is hitting in the back of the house is the window that I did see somebody peeking out of when we first got here.

0: 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Michael and I can kind of push up to these back windows to see if we can see anything inside.
1: Yeah, go ahead.

0: probably going to call the on-call prosecutor and see what they think and see if it's worth getting a warrant for, since we know somebody's inside of there. Beagle's still warm. He's a registered owner of it. All the lights inside went off and this front door porch.
1: Another male named Roger lives here with Matthew, but confirmed that Matthew does live in here.
0: The neighbors say if the other guy drives.
1: She's saying she's never seen him drive.

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She's advising that that's his house. She doesn't know if anybody's supposed to live in the house with him, but she's going to give me a better phone number, possibly.

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1: So we're able to see from our range as well.

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1: I saw a couple hot spots. They look, appeared to be animals that were walking towards that lake. 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I got to call the sergeant's office real quick. I just got off the phone with the detective's office.
0: Okay.

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2: DX.
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1: You stay here too?
0: Negative, she just owns the place.

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1: 320.
0: In progress, 121 retreat from Deploy. Male here causing issues with the fender of the reporter. Coming out of gray scooter. White male, black shirt. Ralph Steven Littrell. Bolted her. Just occurred. 121 retreat from Deploy.
1: 320, clear. 320, clear.

0: 732 is house service.
1: Negative, not yet.
2: He's complying for now. Sandra, if you want to walk up here, disregard.
1: Going into custody now.
3: Clear, we're coming up the southeast side.
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1: Seven, so 9 for 9 confirmed.

0: 1823 says we're out of service.
1: Zero, 2 10 3 2 0.
2: Disorderly conduct in West 319 West Delaware Apartment 8, Adam. Reports advising there's a person beating on the door, possibly a male. There might have been a female at one point. Been going on for the last 30 minutes. No description.
1: 320. 320.

0: William 320 says, turn back to the Delaware run.
1: Clear.
2: 801 says, I'll back him up on the East Road South.
1: Clear. South units en route to 19 West Delaware, you can discard.
3: Same 320, I'm about to arrive, you just might be on it.

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Franklin and Garfield, black male, black over black. Hail, what's up?

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0: 1 Mike 801, sir.

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1: Okay, 413.

structure road closure. The eastbound exit ramp and the eastbound on-ramp at University and Boyd will be closed for the next 30 days. The eastbound exit and on-ramp at University and Boyd will be closed for the next 30 days.

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1: 110, Green River Heckle. Hold on one second.
0: Trip just repeating the lead, 19600 Elkridge Road at Clarence Point, room 330, Megan is refusing to leave. Staff report at this address, needs a report on Corbin, came in Friday and saw laundry from laundry room, subject is also barred. 19600 Elkridge Road.
1: 110, clear now. Hold on one second. Track 130, cover step.
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0: being on a four-story commercial structure. Nothing showing. It will be investigating from company stage.
1: Cruiser 1. Just got an update. They spoke to an subject on scene advising false.
2: Anyone is clear. We're still going to investigate. All comes in disregard.
1: Team 5, round 1.

0: 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Commercial fire alarm at 1760 Lodge Avenue, 1 engine 15, engine 14, engine 6, ladder 16, battalion 2, 1760 South and 1400 East.
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0: We're still on scene at Holy Spirit Church. Their alarm is going off again. They have someone here working on it, just letting you know.

150. Leela at County Garage, know the deer is on the west side across from Chase Drive in the grass, and then we will be in route to 5220 East Division with the female. Miles, when ready.

0: Michael, have one. Thirty-540 North Harlan Avenue at the Correction Center. A seizure, male caller, not answering any of AMR's questions. Female in her 40s, also having a seizure, breathing. She's at the bus stop at the safe house. 3540 North Harlan Avenue.
1: 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Cassandra Road, 9.

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1: 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Glenn at the Vandenberg County Corrections, Engine 17 for a medic, 3540 North Harlan, Vandenberg County Corrections, Engine 17, 3500 North, 1300 East.

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1: Walnut Chestnut, it's going to be a Mississippi passenger plate, 439, Adam David David, on a blue Grand Marquis with two.
2: Trying to get to the one southbound from 46. I'll let you know where we end up.

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2: Dispatch clear.
0: Pulling into a lot. Next is Guard Shack. RP will be waiting a black Dodge Ram. On a Dale by dark blue Chevy. And Fred northbound on 41 at the FedEx Center. 13200 North Highway 41.
3: 151 and clear out.

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1: Sam, check. Sam, 181, arriving lockup, any mileage, 5-2. Can you press it, please?
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0: the road closure. Virginia's closed between Schroeder and Harmony Way till 10 o'clock. Virginia's closed between Schroeder and Harmony Way till 10 a.m. 30 Mid-America.
1: All callers be advised, road closure. West Virginia closed between Schroeder Avenue and Harmony Way until 10:00 hours. 30 Mid-America, 756.

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0: mutual aid. Hopstop requesting mutual aid for a semi on fire on I-64 eastbound, 25.5 mile marker. Vandenberg Fire, Hopstop Fires requesting mutual aid for a semi on fire, I-64 eastbound at the 25.5 mile marker.
1: County's clear.
2: Traffic on fire ground on TAC 4.

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0: So just on this, the desk report is going to be taken at a later date. The victim isn't here to talk to.

0: 110. If 151 isn't close, I can take the hit and run. Okay, one clear, thanks.
1: They're saying it's mile marker 25.5 just east of 41.

0: Same 1-3-0.
1: Incident in Harlan, check for a camper that's been left there for about a week. The caller believes people are living out of it and they have items around it. Madison and Harlan.

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2: Federal 130, I'll be in route.
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0: Same 130, I'll be in route.
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0: 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Do we have any update on this? I've made it all the way to the mile marker 26 and a half, and I still haven't found anything.
1: Stand by.
2: From Engine 1, which direction did you head from 41?
0: East.
3: Would you like us to take west when we get on to 64?
0: Stand by. I got a semi with its flashers on. I'm going to check and advise.

0: anything on scene with the semi flashers on. 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
1: Driver says he never called. It must have been a passerby. He has a mechanic en route. You can show all Vandenberg County units available.
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0: I'm clear. 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We'll give them a go ahead.

I'll have stand by for street closure. Closed between Streeter and Harmony Way until 10 o'clock. Virginia, between Streeter and Harmony Way until 10 is closed.

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1: Will you please update the address to 20 East Franklin and then show us this available?

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0: What's your status in there?
1: I'm about some pretty big smoke. 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

Report of a fire, 2301 Buchanan Road. Five-story structure. Report of the victim trapped on the third floor. 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

0: center ladder up to that third floor on the Alpha Delta corner of the building.
1: Three 3-1-150, crash report available.

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McCutchville's coming, 90-year-old female, dizzy, unable to get out of bed, traffic on, TAC 5.

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0: 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Virginia's closed between Barker and Upper Mount Vernon until 12.
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0: M14, 2A13, it's going to be a male that, and a female that were hitting each other in the front yard. She's a white female with long curly hair and a maroon shirt. The male then got in the yellow and red car. We're still getting further.
1: We 14 is clear.

0: Sam, 1-2.
1: 1-2.
0: I'm going to have to lock up for a minute.
2: Can you put me on that domestic?
1: 1-2, units in range 2625 North Main. They possibly live at the two-story house across the street from 2625 North Main.
3: Colonel Mitchell, report 4900 North St. Joseph Avenue, Evansville, Tool and I. T's Road to Dosh, representing someone dumping carpet in the recycling bin. Evansville, Tool and I, 4900 North St. Joseph Avenue.
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0: 2-1-1-4-0.
1: Or possibly have that car. East on Diamond, Stringtown, the one on the run of the Diamond Valley, Federal Credit Union. It's going to be Indian passenger car plate 579, T-Tom, V-Victor, XX-Ray. Occupied by one.
0: Hi.
2: See David, I want to. 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
0: Indiana beater Tim. Union 042692.
1: 592?
0: Yes.
2: Wait, 140. This vehicle is not going to be involved. You can describe it by going here.
1: Diamond Valley Craig is not involved.

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1: 2-1-3, you can disregard your last.
2: Zero, no, just following the stop. I'll be back on after that, Azure.

Rossman at Promise Home, 313 Reed. Callers are just from Parrish. He says the neighbor's harassing him and others in the building. He doesn't know the female's name. Caller's going to be sitting at the smoking pad. 313 Reed.

0: 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I'm available.
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3: 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I'll answer another later.

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0: My commission's been struck. I have a semi tractor heading westbound from the 10-mile marker. Just tipped my mirror. I'm not injured. Chasing the truck down now because it's not stopping.
1: 35-50, 35.4, you clear?
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0: trying to stop it at the 8. It's pulling over. Paul G. George, 69957. Paul George, 69957. Have another unit route for the crash report.
1: 35-4.

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1: Okay, 5-4.
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1: 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First trailer place, P. Paul E. Edwards 74622. 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

0: 120.
1: Westbound Lloyd over Green River. It's supposed to be multiple tree branches in the roadway. Westbound Lloyd at Green River.
0: Okay.

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0: We can take four more.
1: Anyone still need to go to county training center, they can take four more. Anyone still need to go to county training center, they can take four more.
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1: I'm clear. 2-7-1-8, we need to charge loss.
2: 7-1-1, clear. 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
1: Domestic.
0: Clear.
1: One as well, 1418 Adams, had a report of domestic in progress, still getting further, 1418 Adams.
0: Same 130, I'm clear, still real far out, heading back from the sheriff's training center.
3: You can put me on it.
1: It's going to be a Kiana Chambers that her mom and stepdad just beat her up. We have alerts for Kiana. On this, Chambers, a black male, 28. He was in possession of an orange flare gun with his pocket during a traffic stop. That was in 2015. He's a black male, 28. BB County candidate and a gang associate.
4: Sending a team in for search.
5: Come here, sir, and not one officer.
6: Oh, I've been checking, I'll be around at the sheriff's office. Training center.

0: It's Mia McNeil and Ty Bell McNeil, the stepdad. They are now leaving in a light at KD.
1: Right, that
0: was the letter. Has them blocked in the driveway. Rydell, black male, 36. He's a DV family candidate, a sovereign citizen. A national ID.

0: Signal 38 Evans. I'm going to finish up the original traffic stop. The other unit's going to handle all of the other detail.
1: 35-4.
2: Yeah, victim.
3: Command is clear on the victim. Bring the victim out via the aerial ladder.

0: Dave Dillon tied down McNeil, blackmailed that he pointed a stolen handgun at officer and later threatened to kill officers and their families when arrested, and that was 2013. That's Tydell Jr.
1: That was Hitler.
2: Just send me the original CAD number on the packet so I can finish the stop.
3: Very successful.

0: Ladder 916, there's still a report of another victim on the third floor.
1: I'm on second victim.

Attention Webster EMS, Clay Rescue. Attention Webster County EMS, Clay Rescue. You're needed at 291 First Street in Clay. 291 First Street in Clay for a 75-year-old female with severe pain in her legs, unable to bear weight. Time and page, 947.

still not going 9-10-20 by me. Pin numbers 1, J. John, J. John, D. David, 06, 1, XX-ray, 2, SM, L. Lincoln, 51, 8152. It's on the dolly converter. That should be a wall bash.

0: 8553. Meanwhile, and home swing.
1: You know what?

0: 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I'm clear on any alerts. I want you to check on.
1: Two Sam 63. Can you put that? Put me on it with him.

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1: Direct 151, first up. This 1704 West, moving to Harmony. Edward, Ida, Boy, 824 on a Kia.
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0: We're reporting on the parking lot of Rally's Auto Parts, located at First Avenue in Diamond. It's an Indiana truck like Tom King 540 Ocean Mary Robert. What pickup was one?

0: Management Department, C. Charles. Property manager's original caller saying there was an unauthorized female there. The manager is arguing with someone, not answering questions. A male is now on the line, advising a Hispanic female, black shirt, green pajama pants, hair worn in a ponytail. It's going to be 1650 East Michigan Department, C. Charles. I'm not sure really if that comes into play.
1: 130, clear.
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2: We also have a theft report, reference a stolen wallet at 1700 East Michigan, apartment A. Adam. The person with a gun run is now talking about someone had stolen the wallet from the tenant there. So I believe the holding run and the person with gun run may be related.

permit. See, Charles, calls are going to hear a struggle now. Possibly the property manager trying to call in question. The male, evidently, is going to be the maintenance man.

0: 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Show me around to the 5th, 3rd downtown. Reference to stolen phone.
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0: Stolen cell phone.
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1: All clear.
2: Sir David, 116. I'm out on that Michigan run as well.
1: Sir David, 116.
3: Oh,

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0: Clear 4 Medic 1 and 4 Engine 1. It's Villa 908. It's a medical alarm with no patient information, no lockbox information. It's a medical alarm zone 2. They are trying to contact a key holder whose name and phone number is on the run card.
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0: Can I get a case number for an arrest, please?
1: Take one.
2: Engine 1 said traffic.
1: One.

0: 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Investigation 1901, Old Business 41, room 120.
1: Dolphin 24, 1024, 10-8, report taken.
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0: This information driver is going to be placed out of service just inside Illinois for 15 driving. I'm 1024 with the citation.
1: Thanks, Nathan.
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0: 1-2, I'll make contact. You close it up.

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0: Virginia between Barker and Mount Vernon is open. West Virginia between Mount Vernon and Hess is closed between 1700 hours. Authority Mid-America, 1101.
1: Virginia between Barker and Mount Vernon open. Virginia between Mount Vernon and Hess is closed until 5.

0: Was to advise West Virginia between Barker and Mount Vernon is now open. West Virginia between Mount Vernon and Pass is now closed until 1700 hours.
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0: 2763. 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
0: I'm clear. I'll be there in a couple minutes.

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0: Maryland and St. Joe, Indiana, got play. 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

0: unless for some reason they're close to this address. 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

0: on Zone B, Indiana Passenger Car 134, Adam John Robert. Should come back on a silver Porsche Cayenne. Cayenne.
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3: 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I'll be in Rats, Franklin.

with Elmore approaching University. Vehicle did a random U-turn and is now eastbound through a dark green, older round 4. Both 11:22.

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0: 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Stop.
1: Westbound Loyal, Fulton B, Indiana God, Sam Paul Mary, Ocean Nora King, spots 26 on a silver key over 1.
0: Jim Rattlehockets.
2: 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Midtown, ending mileage 107188.9.

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1: I'll be en route to the jail with the male and female. Mileage is 4382.
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2: 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Has a history of heart attack, stroke, and brain injury.
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0: 100 Walnut Street. Parking lot. Male is confused and lost in his truck. Rapid SOS shows him in the middle of the parking lot. 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
0: Looks like I have an open window.
1: Unclear. I'll search another car. Clear on that.
2: Negative.
1: Edward 110 advise he has an open window.
2: Edward, turn off Green River, be there in a second.
1: Yeah.
0: Pierce, go east.

0: 4720 Crown Ridge Court, 5-5, 5-5-0 for an investigation. 4720 Crown Ridge Court off of Baldwin Drive, 5-5, 5-5-0.
1: William 110. We're running a jail with two amigos, 4385.3.
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1: William 14, you can pin my theft report. I'll back her up.

0: You can show this also on your own table.
1: 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It's going to be a white male on a silver bike, or he's walking the silver bike, went north, or check south down the alley wearing a white shirt, has a book bag. His name's going to be Ryan Schmidt.
0: William 13, can you print this out to the CPO's office, please? Show the script, we'll be right after Harriet.

0: try to call my reporter back. I'm not getting answered. Check. I'm not locating.
1: Five one, I'm arriving. What's the dispatch address, the caller's address? What's the dispatch address, the caller's address?
2: That's the caller's address. She said it was right next to her.

0: 717 Crown Ridge Court. If you have to hit the run, please.
1: Just clear.
2: I believe I may have the suspect in the city burglary. In Western Oregon. Ledger Alley.
1: If I was west on Oregon, turn into an alley.
2: Yeah, north on an alley.
1: I'm clear on a vehicle.
2: Mike.
1: What's that? Where are we?

0: professor's website shows us a Jason Bradley. I don't have any Jason Bradleys with any alerts in OMS.
1: Sure, thank you.

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0: 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Shooter reporter, currently tow bottle on the company vehicle after terminating an employee.
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1: 150, I'm clear, thanks.
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0: Engine 3, it's going to be a 61-year-old male, possibly having a heat stroke, having chest pain, shortness of breath, pale, and has chills. Does have heart history.
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Quint 9, Quint 8, Battalion 2. Commercial fire alarm, 5476 East Indiana, Big Sandy, Quint 9, Quint 8, Battalion 2, 5400 East and 100 North. 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

on the 5476 East Indiana. It's going to be a general fire alarm, traffic on fire round 1, fire round 1. All units on 21 Southeast 3rd Street at German American, traffic on fire round 2, fire round 2.

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2: Parish House, there's an excavating company worker hit a utility line with a shovel, buzzing at the half-inch line. 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

0: Mr. McMahon, two, show me arriving on that trespass and west.
1: Dispatch to the engine one. Vice Center Point, it is a small line. It just has a nick in it. They will need to repair. It does have a minor leak at this time.
2: Four three zero, I'm clear.

0: report. They did not want to report. 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
1: Clear. 7-0.
2: Columbia, New York. Out with Indiana disability plate. Charles 153, Charles Charles. I don't like the court.

0: Oui, mon Dieu.
1: Evansville, 3535. I'll be 1041. If nothing's pending, I'll be T code 1700.
2: 3535.

0: available from this. Is that trespass that was on First Avenue not holding anymore?
1: Negative.
0: I'm clear. I can be not specific refusing if Mike 912 is not close.
1: Clear.
2: I'm close.

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0: Send you a vehicle check.
1: 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Clear 430.
2: Give me a second, call just down the road from your current at Logan's. Can we just send another unit or connect it to you?
1: I'll go to that first.

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1: Clear. Thank you.
2: Check 6500 White Pine Drive is on a camper.
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1: Can we pin this van inspection with the sergeant's approval?
2: 42.
1: Yes, we can pin.
2: 440, can you turn?
0: I'm clear. You can send me the any of the holding resin first.
2: I'm clear. I'll send you the stolen vehicle on parole.

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1: I'm clear 440, clear on that.
2: Race clear.

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1: Sure.
2: Available.

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2: Okay. 814, this subject's GOA. I'll back him up.

0: Felstead. I've been released by Centerpoint and Ralph Wolf Record.
1: I'll advise the nature as soon as I get him.
0: Clear.

0: The staff male with difficulty breathing, has a cough, oxygen level in the low 90s, going to be 82 years old.
1: Engine 1's clear.

0: Males currently inside the residence. 1741 South Garvin. There's an officer safe on this address for George Holland. Stated that he tested positive for gonorrhea, syphilis, chlamydia, and he is being tested for AIDS. He's also court supervised offender and a DV felony candidate.
1: Don't do that. All right, Walker.

0: show my current is just dragging and put me on that child abuse. I'm right down the road.
1: I'm clear.
2: David, I want you available.
1: Sir David, I want you.

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1: Yeah, we're 6-2, same traffic.
0: We're 6-2.
2: Same 130, you can just ride out of the cars.
0: I'm clear. Sam 181, Sam 12, you can both disregard.
1: 101, clear.
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0: Westbound Lloyd over Mary, the Indiana Cover Bridge, 114 Lincoln, George Nora, 527 on a white Cadillac with one.
1: Clear.
2: 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Show us around to the harassment report on France.
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3: 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I was about to wreck.

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Hey, guys, Charles Robert Zebra, 811, 125.

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2: Two-way-9-1-2. 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
3: 31-3.
0: I'm close, I can take it.
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1: Use your notes on this. Lee Barton Van, initial getting routed to the unit, we really in at the hospital.

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0: Your status on the spot?
1: Even in self-citation. 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

0: Irvine, 430.
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0: Before my car, I'll be in route, so I'll be there in the hospital.

0: Colonel Mischief in progress, 1112 Edgar Street. Caller said his son called him saying a neighbor threw a brick through the kitchen window. By the neighbor's house. Through the window. 1111 12 Edgar Street.
1: Yeah. Heidelbach and Philip Franklin. Indian Passenger 282 Edward Frank Everett. 26 expiration on Black Acadia.

0-0 Just be advised, if you have a register on Randy Urban, there's an officer of safety, states they were in possession of several needles inside their purse, uses meth. I had a magnetic hideaway box in the center console on a traffic stop.

0: department, McDonald's at Burkhardt and Lloyd, Engine 6, have an assist to the police department at 49 North Burkhardt and McDonald's, 1 Engine 6. One north and 6400.
1: Thank you, 431. Can you take the holding vehicle, Chen?
2: I'm clear. In route.
0: Engine 6 officers are on scene. They had to use of force on a subject. Right, they're needing ventilation for the building. They said it was spicy.
3: Okay, we'll respond priority to send daughter 16 or 9.
0: Advice in ladder 15 and who else?
3: They're wanting the building ventilated, yes.
0: Clear. Engine 6, ventilating the McDonald's at 49 North Burkhardt. Ladder 16, respond party to 49 North Burkhardt to McDonald's to ventilate for ventilation.
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because I have him on the run now. 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
0: If you haven't received a call for it, southbound 41 in the turn lane to go east on Riverside, we just stalled vehicle. If you can start a B car.

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David A1, Travis Sat. David A1, Travis Sat. Be right next to Hardy's on Covert, Indiana. Disable banner replay. Hey Adam, I had a 409A Adam, extortion 27 on a red Sonata. Looks like one occupant.

0: Hill Drive. Check on Raven Kiefer. She called in saying she's suicidal and is going to harm herself. This is temp, unknown on weapons. She's home alone. Going to harm herself. 1276 Hatfield Drive.
1: I'm about to go in service unit, and that's me.
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0: 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I'm here with Virginia Plate, Victor Robert X-ray 6187, not a great hydrant.

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They advise you the front door. It's going to be in the women's restroom. A 30-year-old female employee that collapsed and is now seizing. Has had a continuous seizure for 2 minutes. Not conscious.

0: 73.
1: Family dispute in West 340 West Columbia Street, apartment F. Frank Wilkinson, causing issues. Reporter let her stay here for a day. Black female wearing gray t-shirt and pants. She's being belligerent, lots of arguing. Columbia Place Apartments, 400 check. 40 West Columbia Street, apartment F. Frank.
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1: Just be advised, both registered owners, it's going to be an April 8th and a Timothy Hicks, have EDP alerts. April's is going to be blank. Timothy says that he's EDP and has explosive unit disorder.
0: Okay, thank you.

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0: This is Morgan. Be on a gray Yukon, pulling an unplated trailer. I'll give you a plate when I get up there.

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1: 806 traffic stop. 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Gonna be a Kentucky and Seal. The Indian passenger 437, Edward Young, Edward. I'm gonna white Chevy Malibu. One time. Turn on the Seal.
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3: Ian Alice, DPD, traffic stop, Kentucky and Seal Avenue here in Evansville.

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0: Clear. 2281 to William 23, person down, west side, Library Park, 2048 West Franklin. So, on the bench, white female. 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

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Check on her 84-year-old mother, who she hasn't heard from in a few days. She arrived, the doors and windows are locked. She can see her mother down in the kitchen, not moving. 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
0: This is Holy Conduct, Hawkeye Drive and Big Ten Boulevard. A 5-year-old got threatened to kill the reporter and her kids. When she told them to stop, the parents came out and started yelling at the reporter, taking photos of her and her kids. Dad's a white male, blue and white striped shirt. Mom's a white female, pink hair, tie-dye shirt. We're going to be waiting at the park, Hawkeye Drive and Big Ten.
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0: Williams for three.
1: Yeah, me and the core. Just north of the address, except for White Mountain Gray Sweater. Pants on the ground, as well as laying on the ground. 916 North Fulton.
0: Clear.
2: William 240, I'm going to service. I'm on about to arrive on that.
1: Clear.
0: Clear, yeah.
3: 270, I'm right down the road from that. 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
5: Two sounds, the other car can disregard, I'll make contact.
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0: Clear.
5: Oh, Sam, who's the reporter on this?
0: The report. Clayton Harvey, the son.
5: Tell the name again, sorry.

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4: Water, please call or just take their water.

Hi, it's road closure. South Wyandotte closed in Levy River Road until further notice through high water. South Levy closed. South Wyandotte closed between Levy and River Road until further notice through the high water. Waterworks, 1632.

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1: 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Same.

closed between the levee and River Road until further notice due to high water. South Weinbach is closed between the levee and River Road until further notice due to high water.

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0: Fremont 430, report the level.
1: Clear.
2: Red, RX 450 in a white truck. Eastbound 9 under 401.
3: Wait, you say we're clear.

And it's still rolling, disorderly conduct. Southbound Harrelson Drive from 1435 Harrelson, a gold sedan license plate. Pulling a item, Nora George, 8. Female screaming at another female about drugs. Regular caller, 1547.

0: step out of Harrelton, 1435, gold sedan, plate being 8, female was screaming at another female about drugs, 30. Cell caller 1549.
1: Eight zero one.

0: 5-0. Guys on 49 North Green River, hit and run, cruising a blue SUV, said he was hit by a white Jeep. The Jeep led unknown direction of travel. Sky Zone.
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0: I mean, it's been on a rolling hazard, taking the Division Street exit from westbound Lloyd, the white Chevy Silverado. Your tire is falling off. Right, you have a caller 1552.
1: Division Street exit from westbound Lloyd, white Chevy Silverado, the rear, right rear tire is falling off. 30 South, caller 1552.

0: 35-2.
1: I'll be extending a little bit on this traffic stop here, interviewing the driver. I'll be out of the car at State Road 61 and just south of Jenner Road.
0: You advise cross street?
1: Just south of Jenner Road.

Cocktail, reckless driver, northbound theater from Morgan. Turning into the gas station, a silver SUV with black stripes, Kentucky tag, driving reckless, almost hit pedestrians and vehicles. 3 o'clock, 16 03.

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Pulling out of gravel lot, Leslie and Claremont.

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2: 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Where's it needed?
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1: Pre-damage accident, Marathon, 6801 North US Highway 41, white Chevy truck on black Durango, 6801 North US Highway 41.
0: Hurry up.
2: Frank, I actually took myself off.
3: There. That's the other 2-1.
4: 2-1-0.
3: 2-1. Hospital traffic in progress, 1128 Leicester Square. We're going to call for her daughter, Lily Smith. Said her boyfriend, Dale Adams, threw her ground, bust her lip, and broke her finger. She's currently waiting outside in her white Ford Escape, afraid to leave, threatening to kill their dog. Ported it out, ETA 15 in a red Ford Explorer, 1125 Leicester.
4: 2-1-0, I'm clear.
5: Edwards, 1-0.
6: William 2-4, you've been in this accident. I'll be back to the DV to the grade.
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0: Anything or accident, for report, show us some route to the DV you can give out of sector or district.
1: Clear. There's nothing out of sector going up.

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1: You're not going to lock up with a no. 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
1: 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Edward Sam Tom Young, 27 issue on a gray Mustang unknown.

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1: Four one zero.
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1: 33, missing person, 1750 Marshall. 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
1: Party 3 missing person, 607 Bermuda Court, reports 4-year-old son Axton Bruner is missing. He's been missing for 15 minutes. It's white male, black shirt with a turtle on it, shorts, last seen in the living room. 2607 Bermuda Court.
0: Clear out.
1: 3942. Green Crown, missing person.
2: Thank 420. 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
1: Okay.

And it's going to be a 40-year-old female having a bad reaction to a Delta 8 gummy. Alert, having difficulty breathing. Just reference that apartment number. An alert from 2013 on a male reference PTSD, bipolar, schizophrenic, and hallucinates. I don't know if it's still accurate.

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0: 72-7, going to be a priority 2 carbon monoxide check. 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I don't know if it's malfunctioning or if there's a leak.
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0: bicycle in the area of Franklin and Marine. 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
1: Diamond and Mester. I got two cars. The one that's broke down is going to be Charles 7714 on like an Explorer truck.
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0: Green David 501. I did not see him on a run, but I relayed your information to the dispatcher.
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0: 2817 Forest, it's a medic assist. 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
1: 2-1-0, clear.
2: Sam, 50-0.

0: 3117 Fremont Road. Reporter was walking by 20 minutes ago, heard a male scream at females in this location. Was concerned he was going to put her hands on her. 3117 Fremont.
1: 240 Res, that's a rival, that family's cute. Disregard waiting 21.

0: Good morning, Taylor. That's a dispute report we've had for about 30 minutes.
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0: See the property damage accident on North Kentucky. 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
0: clear.
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0: To Sam 22, 1713, your Ridgeway out of there. Sam, this is you. Call as an employee at the Villages. Hey, you're on Foster Child Lee Jones, is sitting on top of a car, threw him under Foster Mom's face, tried to get in a stranger's car. She eloped, the reporter was able to de-escalate it, now she's acting out again. Alert on different subjects of this address, 1513 Ridgeway.
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0: 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Had a fraudulent loan for $50,000 taken out of his 401k. 8544 Southport Drive.
1: Right, 420. Can you pin that on us and we'll be there in Rock shortly.
0: Okay. 10, thank you guys.
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0: 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Residential structure fire, 1606 East Sycamore. 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
0: Two in route.
1: Carrying two. Seeing flames previously coming out of the basement, not currently. Traffic on fire, round one. Medic to 5820 Metro Center Drive, Quint 9, for medic run. 5820 Metro Center Drive, Quint 9, 5800 East and 700 North.

0: 921.
1: Mike 921, go ahead.
0: Are you still in the area of Garvin Park?
1: Yes, I am.
0: Not sure if it's your previous juveniles, but we have a report of a group of juveniles screaming, cussing, and throwing stuff in the water. One of them possibly pulled a knife on someone, 5 to 6 juveniles.
1: Clear. Did they say what part of the park?
0: Negative, just somewhere around the lake. Any card assist?
1: My guys are clear. All of the patients advised.
2: Command.
0: Hey.

0: I don't think we have any active fire. We just pulled the meter as well for the structure. Have all units stand by until we can confirm. If you want to send me a ladder company up to assist, you can.
1: Command's clear. All companies continue. Ladder 16, go ahead and report to the scene.
2: One ladder 16 is clear.

0: Hang on if you want. It's just kids fishing, playing around. Available. Well, check. Put me back in the park welfare. Check. Welfare.
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0: exception of Flotter 1 and Rescue 1. 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Flotter 16 and Rescue 1 can return to quarters. Dispatch, you can release Fire Ground 1.
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0: 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All your fields.
1: Can you put them on pending?

0: Mike 921, give me another car.
1: Spacious.
0: Small cards.
1: Clear, any car to assist to Mike 921?
2: We have 2-3, we can start that way.
1: Mark to assist to Mike 921, 45 Don Mattingly. To Mike 921, just check in, shot us.
0: I'm scared.
1: I'm clear. You can disregard. He's secure, and we do have another officer in route. Pueblo Pass. Caller advises Tyler Stokes is starting problems. Caller said he was just on my mom. Arguing.
3: Edward 2-3, clear.

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1: The female is very anti-police, threatening officers and their families repeatedly. She's saying he went across the grass in the backyard and down the apartments next to Indian Woods.
2: DB, go east.
1: It's on Pueblo Pass, go east.

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0: 706, Denson. Savannah Duckworth is here with Jamison, a white male, 2 to 3 years of age. Blue blonde hair, gray shirt, alligator, yellow, bright pants, and bluey shoes.
1: Two and clear.
2: Two and five. I'm available if we have available officers up to four. Let's start out here for training.

0: 23827230.
1: Thank you, sir. San 230.
0: Well, phone this current 1717 South Norman. The male said he was assaulted. We're still trying to get further. It's a rapid SOS location, 1717 South Norman.
1: Per rapid SOS.

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1: Same, 2-2-0.
0: Yeah. Well, domestic in progress, 1416 Harrelson Drive. Apologies, Jennifer Cooper, we're studying in front of her. 1464 Harrelson Drive.
1: Same, 2-2-0, clear.
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I just filled out a registry for 10 minutes ago, Southbound Albert from Bill. Black Mercedes with tinted windows. Sorry, the caller is 1836.

0: 424, can you start animal control for a loose dog, please? 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
1: Clear.
0: Disregard, she got him.

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1: General complaint, Bridgette Park, 5301 Ironburn. This for the RV park. Meet with a Joshua Bartley, waiting on foot with a dog. White male, blue shirt, on small charges on past wrongdoings. CDP, 5301 Ironburn.
0: 430, I'm clear around.

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1: Family dispute at the windmill, 5801 North US Highway 41. They're advising there is a red Dolly truck, 3 kids outside of the vehicle. They were crying. There was an irate male inside the vehicle that was yelling at the kids. The white female, dark hair, just got out of the vehicle. She seems intoxicated, grabbed the 3 girls and walked them inside the gas station. 6801 North US Highway 41.
0: Kings 3 en route.
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0: to the windmill. The report is advising male got out of the vehicle. Male got out of the vehicle, went to the floor, yelled at everyone. 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They're going northbound on 41. Girls in the vehicle, VRV, ages 10, 7, and 4. The truck has a bunch of pallets in the back.
1: 420, report on this. Put us on that.
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1: Blue.
0: Behind that rock. Northbound 41, north of Mount Pleasant. Trailer page. Tom Robert, 723 Lincoln Roberts, Davis.

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0: Indiana Army Veteran Plate, George 547-969.

0: Echo Tower, taking exit 5 from North Pass 3 I have a attention to all over the roadway authority, cell caller 1853. 271. 41 over, pedestrian overpass near Washington on the Balti side, got a male in motorized wheelchair, slumped over in the chair. Pedestrian overpass 41 Washington.
1: 31, clear.
0: Theater, Blue Mustang convertible, George Lincoln, 926 F. Frank, all over the roadway authority, South Collar, 1854.
2: I am still on reckless driver, taking the exit 5 from northbound 69, a black SUV all over the roadway. DOL for northbound Greener Road from Theater, Blue Mustang, convertible, license plate, George Limpton, 926 Frank, all over the roadway.

0: You can probably get King P3 disregard unless he's close. I'm just a few minutes out and the car's up.
1: I'm clear. You're the only car that's still on route to life.
0: Okay, I'm clear. Go ahead and show me the available then.